dick. And I jazz me a bust half it. Fuck off dick. And I jazz me a bust half it. Fuck off dick. And I jazz me a bust half it. Fuck off dick. And I jazz me a bust half it. Fuck off dick. 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
1: Yo, Midnight Mirage, look out for later on, right?
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I'm here until 7. After that, you can catch me at Midnight Mirage. 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
2: So, Malaika, don't freak out, okay? Let's get into the math of how we calculate the surcharge. Imagine this. July's fuel cost is $11 per gallon, while last year's average was $10.50 a gallon. This is a difference of 50 cents. Now let's say we have a fuel consumption of 5,000 gallons and total unit sales of, let's say, 20,000 kilowatt hours. What we do, we multiply this 50 cents by the 5,000 gallons of fuel that we use for a grand total surcharge of $2,500. Then we divide the $2,500 by the 20,000 kilowatt hour unit sales. This gives us a net 12.5 cents per kilowatt hour. This is a surcharge applied to the electricity you use. And it isn't for Lucilek only. It's an international thing to keep things fair.
1: Thanks for the knowledge, Didi. Now I'm feeling charged up.
2: You got it, Malaika? Keep those questions coming. We're here to keep you in the know.

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1: Hey, listen. 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All I have in this world is my balls and my word. 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They don't have the guts to be like Blazin. 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

0: to describe you are really and truly is just like, use it type of woman that like, alright then. Use it type of woman that will make a man or break a man or make a man go and get some money that he never had. Make a man book a flight to somewhere that he never been. Take you up and fly you up, you end up in the Netherlands. No, he in the Netherlands was saying that he never had. He give you peace and a rhetoric that he ever had. He said, looking like a flash flood one.
1: Hey! 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

0: 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Miss Water Park, I got you kicking out of there. 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Deserve that, no, girls aren't right then. Deserve triple when the world aren't right then. Yeah, I sell bag and a purse on it.
1: 305 checked in. Yeah, I see you, I see you.